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0: 20 away from 11. Anything else? Boom, we can do it. 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Pies mainly. But yeah, as I say, my one is the Copeland's mince and vegetable. 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That's straight up. That's the real deal. Anyway, get in touch.
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happen on the 13th of September. There's been talk from Anne Gibson, one of the Herald reporters, I think was talking on the radio about that. So that is a potential day and people weren't denying that. I think it was the 13th, but sure they wouldn't advertise or sure they wouldn't open on a 13th. That seems like a bad luck day. Anyway, by the way, too, on Sunday, the August the 9th, is the 100th anniversary of 1ZB. That is the Auckland station. So it's 100 years old. There's going to be a party. Launched in 1926, originally on 1070 AM. I don't quite know when the 2ZB, 3ZB, 4ZBs came onto it. Normally a government station. And, oh yeah, it went from 1070 in 1926 to 1090 in 1931, and then 1190 kilohertz in 1933, then 1080 in 1978, where it remains. Yep. Then, of course, a ZB station was established in all the four main centres. 2ZB, 3ZB, 4ZB, and 5ZB was on a train. So, yeah, that's the situation. Started in Queen's Arcade, then moved to Broadcasting House in Durham Street. Was there until 1990. In fact, I did my first shows in Durham Street on ZB. Then it was moved to corner of Nelson Street and Merrill Drive, I think. So there was a lot there for a long time anyway. So that was happening. And, yeah. So it's 100 years. Will it last 100 more years? I don't think radio is going to last 100 more years, but how would you know? And went talkback, some of you remember that, in 1987. Went from a music community station, I think, to a talkback station. So that's what's happening. That's going to be 100th anniversary, so there'll be some sort of on-air presence with that. 21 away from 12 o'clock. We are talking pies too. Someone said, Marcus, I've just tuned in and heard you talk about pies. Have you heard about the Mean Pies app? No, I haven't. Marcus, Michael's Bakery in Hillmorton Crusher has the best pies. I'm not one to be adventurous with food, but their smoky pork and watercress pie is divine. All the food at Michael's just melts in your mouth. Regards, Jackie. Marcus, your pie talk reminded me of the number 7 Wellington Station to Brooklyn Red trolley bus with Big Ben Pies advertising sign that swung on small chains behind the driver, 1978. Marcus and Napier, the Tennyson made of very nice bacon egg pie, whole egg, heated up by the oven, not the microwave. I would have always thought that bacon egg pies are more a classic big pie, aren't they? I think people always love those when they're going duck shooting. It always seems to be a bacon egg pie. So anyway, if you want to talk about those, oh, I've got Met Service road warnings for you. Road service, road snowfall warnings ongoing and overnight for Lewis Pass, State Highway 7, Porter's Pass, State Highway 73, Desert Road, which is closed because of an accident, State Highway 1, and Remataka Hill Road, which is also closed because of snow. And there's a swell warning, heavy swells ongoing and overnight for the Wairarapa to Ngawi to Flat Point, 6 metre waves. Happy birthday, Cook Islands. This day in 1965, the Cook Islands achieved self-government. Be a nice time to be there now, wouldn't it? And good evening to our listeners in the Cook Islands. You know who you are. That's what I can tell you about people. So, yes. But if you want to talk on air, that's the plan for tonight. 0800 80 1080 and 9292 to text. Anything goes. Here till 12 o'clock. If you want to be a part of it. If you've got something else you want to talk about, good. It'd be nice to hear from you. But mainly it's about the pies and about the weather. But also that sense every time we get the weather becomes big news, people ring up and say, well, the weather's not news. I think the weather is news. If it means that people can't get about their business because the roads are closed, yeah, that's news. Very much about

0: Did you get the name of the shop?
1: Roger?
0: Yeah, I think it was Roger's. That's right. That was Roger. Yep, I think you're right.
1: Yeah, Roger. Yeah. So that would be interesting to see, because when I stayed in Makatu, my son was making Makatu pies.
0: Yep.
1: Have you heard of Petra?
0: No, but Makatu pies was quite a big name for a while, wasn't it?
1: Yeah, but have you heard of Petra, who was a cook? And she had a half-an-hour program on TV.
0: Yes, yep.
1: And she came over there to, what do you call him, Marcus? You just have a history about them?
0: Oh, I do an interview with it. Yep.
1: Yeah, and so he had to name all the pies, and they had about 32 takes because he couldn't get them all. But that was interesting. But as soon as you said potato top, you can't beat it.
0: Because you forget how good it is till you try one, and then it's reminded you of all the good potato top pies you've had in the past.
1: That's right. And, you know, what varies, Marcus, is the pastry.
0: Yeah.
1: We're talking to you, Marcus.
0: Lovely talking to you too, Terry. Nice to hear from you. By the way, State Highway 5, Napier Taupo Road, under snow warning for the drivers. No confirmation from Dunedin schools if they'll reopen tomorrow after being closed today. So our local Facebook would be your answer there. Good evening, Andrew. It's Marcus. Welcome.
2: Oh, g'day, Marcus. I have recently moved to Southland, and I went to Invercargill for the first time. I had to get a new power lead for my caravan, and I ended up going to Bluff. And honestly, I had the worst pie that I've ever had at the Four Square there. It was a mutton pie, and it was horrible and dry. And,
0: What brand was it? I spent a bit of time with that pie. What brand was the mutton one?
2: Oh, I really couldn't tell you. I only had the one pie, and Molly, my dog, ended up having most of it.
0: I'm not quite sure if I would ever buy a mutton pie, because it's a pretty full-on thing, isn't it?
2: Yeah, well, I've never had one before, so it might be just because I shouldn't have bought a mutton pie.
0: Yeah, I think mutton pies are a bit of an... Because it's like a... every time I've had it's almost like there's a meatball inside. It's almost like it's quite a springy, dense thing.
2: Yeah, it was just really dry, it didn't taste very good at all. But I just sort of ring through with that, and like I say,
0: What was happening in Bluff?
2: Oh, nothing. It's just I'd never been there before, and I was in Invercargill, and I thought, oh, well, might as well take me and the dog for a ride, and went and had a cruise around there, and yes, and now I can say I've been to Bluff.
0: Perfect. Oh, yeah. Oh, well, good on you, Andrew. Nice to hear from you. Thank you. 10 away from 12:00, 0800 80 to Eddie Hill midnight. Anything else you've got? Let's be hearing from you. 9292 to text. Marcus, in the late 60s, our mother would give us on Friday our money to buy a pie at school lunchtime, but I'd get the whole coffee bun with thick icing and butter. Miss the old red stripe pie. Marcus, I forgot to say, if you're in Auckland, try the Baker's Cottage in Kingsland. They have multiple flavours of potato top, chilli beef, classic pork belly and white sauce, and a few others. Amazing. We've travelled New Zealand tip to toe, and pies are our thing. Salut in Wellington. Fairly in Geraldine, Random Caravan Man and Mangawhai in that order. Wow. 9 away from 12 if you want to talk. The number is 0800 8. It's pies. Oh, and then we were talking about double happy sausage rolls also. I put something on Facebook about it. I didn't even know if it was a thing, a double happy. But, I will find out from the comments on Facebook. Here's what people are saying about double happies. All the double happies I've had were just bigger sausage rolls. You can get them, you just need to dig a little deeper around West Auckland. I used to think they were just a big sausage roll, but now I acknowledge the presence of the cheese and the mashed potato. Mobile have a similar thing.

0: I'll be don't text me because I don't get the text. But if you can email me, I won't get those till tomorrow night. So yeah, enjoy your Wednesday, and I'll catch you again tomorrow from 8 PM. So yeah, have a good night.
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12: In this update, there's a warning of more disruption to come as the wintry blast heads north. Motorists are being warned that the Desert Road, State Highway 1, closed near Waiuru after a crash, while snow shut the Rimutaka Hill Road, State Highway 2, connecting Wellington and Wairarapa. The New Zealand Transport Agency says widespread hazardous driving conditions could lead to more closures. They say black ice could also be a concern. The Met Service's Samkelo Mugwala says the bitter cold isn't going anywhere.
13: Around the Tai Happy region, we are expecting something around 1 to 3 centimetres that will go on until tomorrow evening.
12: An Auckland bacon and egg pie has cracked the country's top prize at this evening's Supreme Pie Awards. The judges crowned Sean Vo of Levain Bakery in Blockhouse Bay the supreme winner for a family recipe dating back more than 40 years. NZ Bakel's managing director Brent Kersel says he couldn't speak highly enough of the pie, which he called a pure delight to taste. MB acknowledges there's a risk some breaches of the Healthy Homes Standards are going unreported. Data released to Newstalk ZB under the Official Information Act shows almost 3,700 properties were impacted by breaches across all closed cases in the 11 months to May. More than 15% of cases were closed with no further action taken, and just two complaints led to tenancy tribunal orders. MB's Brett Wilson says while it's a complaints-based system, they also carry out their own investigations.
14: We're trying to identify situations where the tenants haven't proactively sought help from us, but there is still an issue in the property.
12: Shoppers are being encouraged to turn awareness into action on consumer rights. This year's consumer surveys found 95% of respondents know laws exist, but only half understand how to use them. It also found three quarters of those who took action on a problem got a solution. And more than one in three new car sales last month were electric or hybrid vehicles. Motor Industry Association data suggests EVs could soon hit a new annual high in New Zealand market share. In sport, a cruel blow for hooker George Bell on the All Blacks' greatest rivalry tour of South Africa. He's on his way back to New Zealand after injuring his calf muscle during the side's first on-field training session in Cape Town ahead of Saturday's opening match against the Stormers. Taranaki's Bradley Slater has been called up as Bell's replacement. Auckland FC is interested in signing All Whites captain Chris Wood if and when the price is right. Co-owner Ellie Williams has revealed the Black Knights have sounded out the 34-year-old Premier League striker about a potential return home to New Zealand. And a rising New Zealand basketball

0: Yeah, you know, unless I need to talk about it on ZB, it's just nice to go, nah, not interested, fast forward, click, click, click, click, click, click, back soon.
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5: In this update, a message of caution for road users as the polar blast brings more snow and ice. One person was seriously injured in a crash involving two trucks on the desert road, closing State Highway 1 in both directions. Snow closed the Rimutaka Hill between Wellington and Wairarapa. NZTA crews will monitor overnight, ready to de-ice roads when possible. NZTA's Mark Owen says people need to drive to winter conditions, and black ice could be the next big challenge.
6: We've just had reports of a vehicle that's spun on Transmission Gully in Wellington, so that just identifies once we get a bit of the snow and hail, or over the next few days ice, that it was high risk.
5: Greens co-leader Chloe Swarbrick is defending her claim that Parliament's Speaker has double standards. Jerry Brownlee asked Swarbrick to leave the House after she criticised him not making Winston Peters apologise for accusing Labour's leader of making a false statement. Swarbrick says it came not long after the Speaker made her apologise and withdraw accusations a government minister had made false statements.
7: I can acknowledge the Speaker has a hard job, but really, all we can ask for is that if his job is to referee, that he applies the rules equally.
5: Not everyone's buying MB officials' apologies over the failure to disclose a multi-million dollar project had been axed. At least $40 million was wasted on the border biometrics upgrade. Ministry staff didn't reveal it during a March Select Committee hearing, months after it had shut down. Labour immigration spokesperson Phil Twyford told the Privileges Committee Parliament was misled.
8: It's untenable, regardless of whether it's a matter of budget secrecy, commercial secrecy, for public servants to dissemble and obfuscate.
5: Energy Minister Simeon Brown says the government plan to reduce power costs is working. The Northern Infrastructure Forum and Auckland Business Chamber have released a policy calling for the breaking up of the Big Four gentailers. Auckland Business Chamber head Simon Bridges says he's given a copy of the policy to every political party. Brown says he's had a quick look, but the government's happy with its progress on energy.
9: We've seen wholesale prices reduced by about a third. We've got a significant amount of renewable generation under construction right now, and our fast-track legislation is making a big difference.
5: Landlords are celebrating a good result with just 463 healthy homes complaints from tenants in the first 11 months of enforcement. Data released under the Official Information Act shows almost 3,700 properties were impacted by breaches in the 11 months to May. More than 16% of complaints resulted in a warning, and two were taken to the Tenancy Tribunal. Cody dieback has struck the oldest tree at Coromandel's Long Bay Cody Walk near the tip of the peninsula. Council and iwi have been monitoring the visibly unwell 1,200-year-old tree since 2023. Claudia O'Neill has more.
10: Nearby soil testing has detected traces of the tiny pathogen that infects Cody through their roots, starving them of water and nutrients. Waikato Regional Council says the tree's been injected with phosphite to suppress the pathogen and boost its natural defences. It says it's not a cure, but it could prolong the tree's life and limit spread.
5: In sport,

0: look, Pi Awards, here we go. Because I wouldn't want you to get bad information. Come on, just show me who won which awards. Competition gallery results. Here we go. Got them. Bacon and Eggman's and gravy, such and such. Isn't there an overall winner? No, so they have for bacon. There must be an overall winner. I can't quite see. Winners by category. And I assume it's this one. Boutique cafe. There's a boutique cafe one where I guess, oh God, this is quite flash sounding pie. The gold award went to Traiteur of Merivale for an oven roasted pear with vanilla, caramel and ginger. That sounds quite posh. Another one for another one in Christchurch. This is interesting. The Laura Ferguson Brain Injury Trust was listed as the bakery. And they did a braised lamb shoulder with spice and apricot and almond. Oh, God, that sounds good too, doesn't it? I'm assuming that bacon and egg pie was overall winner, but it doesn't actually say in here, which is slightly irritating. Oh, the supreme winner. Maybe it's... Yeah, I can't see the announcement of the supreme winner. I can just see the categories. Oh, well, okay, maybe I'm missing something. Anyway, that's enough for me. 0800 80 1080. If you want to report on the weather as well, we've got a bunch of texts to catch up on. But anything else you'd like to talk about, give us a bell. I see there's also the call has arisen again to divide the electricity gen tailors to be divided up and run as different legal entities. So at the moment, what is it? Contact, Mercury, Meridian and Genesis can both generate power and sell it. I have to say, I'm with one of them as a retailer and I'm still quite happy with our bills because I was getting screwed by another one of them. Anyway, right, let's take a break. We'll come back with
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1: 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It's the Mike Hosking Breakfast.
6: Nicola Willis, Finance Minister, back with us. So given that we were below 3 for 4 weeks and didn't stop, do the same rules apply or are we just going to make this up as we go along now?
7: Well, the trigger that Cabinet has agreed is if it goes under $3 a year, we think that would be reason to come back to Cabinet. At that point, we'll also have the futures data. If you've seen the oil price come down significantly, you'd expect that to continue. Once we remove these supports, the only way they can go back in is with legislation. So we want to be sure once we've taken this off that we're ready to stick with that.
5: Back this morning from 6, the Mike Hosking Breakfast with Arvida, News Talk ZB.

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girlfriend Charlotte Martin, who obviously got a leave pass from school to be there, given his penchant. Robert Plant and John Bonham backstage, and the debut live performance of this immigrant song. 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